0: niente ormai. Sempre le sue.
1: Someone for me, so many. 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

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Got a problem fair, but that's all you. Got a light heart, a new point of view, and it's

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You see, I was caught up.

0: At the end of the day, I still thank God for everything that, you know, he's put in front of me. But this materialistic money stuff don't really mean nothing. Like, you know, my relationship is good, I got money, but there's still other issues to talk about other than heartbreak. You got anxiety, you got substance abuse, you got, you know, there's a lot of issues in the world to talk about. I don't know, music is just a beautiful thing. Like I love myself so much as far as the way I make music, the way God made me, the way God wired me to do the things that I do, and to change the world the way that I can.
1: I think you're aging to change. I think you're touching the way this generation that very few, if no one else, can.
2: Before I get up out of hell, I want to tell you that you can do anything you put your mind to, period. As long as you work hard, give it your all, and don't listen to what anybody got to say, it's your world. You can do what you want, bro. Period. Always remember that. I love every single last one of y'all. Everybody get home safe. 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

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I'm totally broke right now. 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

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But our love comes from above. Let's do it. Let's make love. Oh yeah.

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1: 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Monday or something. Summertime, you know?
0: All tired and shit, sleep under my eyes, looking at myself in the mirror. Who's that? Who's that? Are you listening? Anyways, I'm one of a kind.
1: Well, people like me, one of a kind.
0: When life gives us lemons, we just take in the essence. Hear me? Don't look back, don't look back. Keep driving. You know what I'm saying? Leave the sourness behind you. Leave it to the streets. That's it. OTSS, only the strongest survive. Honda, baby.

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1: baby, baby,
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0: mama, you understand that?
1: No.
0: Well, like, I don't understand how you can't, because, like, I've been to, you know, Paris, Peru, you know, I've been to Iraq, Iran, Eurasia, you know, I speak very, very fluent Spanish. Todo está bien chévere. You understand that?
1: Bien chévere.
0: Chévere.
1: Bien chévere.
0: Is that right, mama? Yeah, because I got my shaking room on your little

0: 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Yeah, that can whine.
1: And all these people, you know it's movie star Johnny, UK dancer general. And right now, we are going to introduce a song. We are going to take over the whole place. We are going to run the dance floor. FKA Twigs, Shy Girl, play this song. Sing this song, yeah.
0: Let me tell you something. Yeah, that can whine. But yeah, that can dance. And I'm just meaning like, she just lets herself be free and so expressive and just don't give a fuck. Fuck. Oh, there's nothing more sexier than that.

0: this expedition in a decent manner.
1: Logistics, haulage, golf, bungalows, spires, canals, cows, hay bales, telegraph, wires, pylon power, farmhouse oak, chimneys, still used, domes, satellites, football pitches, faded flags and lots of dogs, neon cross on top of a block of flats and a church, not as usual.

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1: And all these people, you know it's movie star Johnny, UK dancer general. And right now, we are going to introduce a song. We are going to take over the whole place. We are going to run the dance floor. FKA Twigs, Shy Girl, play the song. See the song, yeah.
0: Let me tell you something. Yeah, that can wine. Forget that can dance. And I'm just meaning like, she just lets herself be free and so expressive and just don't give a fuck. Oh, there's nothing more sexier than that.